That was the London Symphony led by Andre Previn. We heard tonight's evening opus, the Symphony No. 8 in D minor by Ralph Vaughan Williams. You can join me tomorrow for another great complete masterwork at 8 p.m. We'll hear music by friend of Ralph Vaughan Williams, Herbert Howell's masterful work, Hymnus Paradisi, for choir and orchestra. And we will complete the hour with music by Ralph Vaughan Williams and other English composers who were his friends just ahead. This is 89.9 WDAV. I'm Keenan Harmon, here with music this Thursday. Music is made possible by WDAV donors and the Charlotte Symphony, presenting Copeland and Kahane. Led by Kwame Ryan, the series finale reflects on the meaning of home, from Copeland's Appalachian Spring Suite to Gabriel Kahane's emergency shelter intake form, featuring a choir of community members affected by homelessness. Friday and Saturday, May 15th and 16th at the Knight Theater. Details and tickets at charlottesymphony.org. More music here by Vaughan Williams. Here is his English Folk Song Suite. Here is the Royal Philharmonic Orchestra, led by Christopher Seaman.

0: was the Royal Philharmonic Orchestra, led by Christopher Seaman. That was the English Folk Song Suite by Ray Vaughan Williams. Just had music by a friend of Vaughan Williams and tomorrow's composer of the evening opus, Herbert Howells. We're going to hear just ahead his Magnificat. Featured on organ will be Matthew Larkin with the choir of St. John's Church of Elora. That and more music for you here at 89.9 WDAV, your classical oasis. I'm Keenan Harmon here with music this Thursday. Music is made possible by WDAV donors in Bach Charlotte, presenting the annual Charlotte Bach Festival, May 28th through June 7th. This year's festival features performances of Vivaldi's Gloria, Purcell's Dido and Aeneas, Handel's Theodora, choruses from The Messiah, as well as works by J.S. Bach and those he influenced at different venues across Charlotte. Tickets at BachCharlotte.com.
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That was music by Herbert Howells. We heard his Magnificat. On organ was Matthew Larkin. We heard the choir of St. John's Church of Elora. They were led by Noel Edison. This is 89.9 WDAV, a service of Davidson College, supported by listeners like you. I'm Keenan Harmon, here with your music this Thursday. Music here by another friend of Ray Vaughan Williams, Gustav Holst. Here is his Japanese suite. We're going to hear the BBC Philharmonic led by Sir Andrew Davis.

That was the Japanese Suite by Gustav Holst. We heard the BBC Philharmonic led by Sir Andrew Davis. 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I'm Keenan Harmon. Glad to be with you this Thursday, especially now as we move into the night music portion of the evening, where the music will gradually wind down in sort of a way that it's more soothing and calm, much like the night, so that you can relax and unwind, get yourself ready for a new day ahead. We're going to start off with music by Alexander Glazunov. Here is the Czechoslovak Radio Orchestra of Bratislava performing Glazunov's Waltz from Scenes de Ballet.

0: That was the waltz from Scenes de Ballet by Alexander Glazunov. We heard the Czechoslovak Radio Orchestra of Bratislava. A little later on this hour, we'll have the famous Flower Duet from Lakmé by Leo Delib, as well as some music for you by Bach. Just ahead is music by Robert Schumann. We're going to hear his piano trio number 1 in D minor with pianist Alexander Melnikov, as well as violinist Isabella Faust and Jean-Guyen Carras on cello. That and more for you here at your Classical Companion, 89.9 WDAV.
1: 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His scores for Bride of Frankenstein, Rebecca, The Philadelphia Story, and A Place in the Sun are still considered some of history's best. 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

0: That was the Piano Trio No. 1 in D minor by Robert Schumann. The violinist was Isabella Faust, the cellist Jean-Guyen Queyras, and the pianist Alexander Melnikov. Just ahead is the famous flower duet from Lakmé by Leo Delib. We'll hear that with the BBC Concert Orchestra and more for you here at 89.9 WDAV. I'm Keenan Harmon here with the Night Music this Thursday. Music is made possible by WDAV donors in the Charlotte Symphony, presenting Copeland and Kahane, led by Kwame Ryan. The series finale reflects on the meaning of home from Copeland's Appalachian Spring Suite to Gabriel Kahane's emergency shelter intake form, featuring a choir of community members affected by homelessness, Friday and Saturday, May 15th and 16th at the Knight Theater. Details and tickets at charlottesymphony.org. 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

That was the flower duet from Lakme by Leo Delib. We heard the BBC Concert Orchestra. They were led by Barry Wordsworth. This is 89.9 WDAV, your classical companion. I'm Keenan Harmon here with the Night Music. Music here by Johann Sebastian Bach, an arrangement or orchestration, rather, of his Paschalia and Fugue in C minor. Here is the Montreal Festival Wind Orchestra, led by Mordecai Rechtman.

0: was an orchestration of Johann Sebastian Bach's Paschalia in Fugue in C minor. We heard the Montreal Festival Wind Orchestra, led by the orchestrator, Mordecai Rechtman. Your night music continues with the Lippmann Harp Duo. We'll hear the work by Johannes Brahms, How Lovely Are Thy Dwellings, from his A German Requiem. That and more for you. Your music is made possible by WDAV donors and the Davidson College Music Department presenting Chamber Music for All with musicians from the Charlotte Symphony in a program featuring Boccherini's and Schubert's cello quintets Monday, May 18th at 7:30 p.m. at Tyler Tallman Hall in the Sloan Music Center on Davidson College's campus. 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I'm Keenan Harmon, here with your night music.
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That was the opening movement from the Romantic Symphony by Louis Moreau Gottschalk. The Hot Springs Music Festival of Arkansas were conducted by Richard Rosenberg. Before that, we heard the Pacific Quartet Vienna perform the second movement from the String Quartet by Gaetano Donizetti. And we opened the hour with How Lovely Are Thy Dwellings from Brahms' A German Requiem, performed by the Lip and Harp Duo. Just ahead, an arrangement by Howard Tappan of Amazing Grace. We'll hear flautist Donna Wissinger with pianist John Klebanoff. This is 89.9 WDAV. I'm Keenan Harmon here with the Night Music this Thursday. The Gladys and Rahm Spark Society is a group of listeners who care about classical music on WDAV. We thank Dr. Rita R. Pfeiffer of Matthews and Steve and Marcia Patterson of Concord for the part they play in bringing this music to you. For information on joining the Spark Society, visit WDAV.org and scroll down to the Ways to Give section.

That was music by Leonard Mark Lewis. We heard Lullaby, performed by the Beckler Ensemble. They were led by Alan Yamamoto. Before that, we heard The Silver Swan by Scott Joplin, performed by guitarist Giovanni DeSciaro. Before that, we heard some traditional music, The Gentle Maiden with cellist Peggy Baldwin and harpist Paul Baker. And before that, we heard an arrangement of Amazing Grace by Howard Tappan with flautist Donna Wissinger. And at the piano was John Klebanoff. This is 89.9 WDAV. I'm Keenan Harmon here with the night music this Thursday. Some more music here for you, performed by members of the Beckler Ensemble. Here's guitarist Bob Tessiera, along with cellist Tanya Beckler. This is Astor Piazzolla's Café 1930 from his Histoire du Tango.

0: was the Sarabande from the ballet Solitaire by Malcolm Arnold. We heard the Philharmonia, led by Bryden Thompson. Before that, we heard pianist Yuni Han perform The Dance of Love and of Boredom by Rinaldo Han. And before that, we heard Small Town by Peter Sculthorpe, which featured oboist Guy Henderson with the Sydney Symphony. The night music continues with the music of Edward Elgar. We're going to hear his night song with the New Zealand Symphony just ahead. This is Classical Public Radio, 89.9 WDAV, WDAV HD1 Davidson, and WDAV.org.
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Pianist Sandrina Erliseo, we heard the Fantasy on Costa Diva, music from Bellini's opera Norma. That music was by Sigismund Thalberg. Before that, we heard the Nocturne in C-sharp minor by Tchaikovsky with cellist Ofer Harnoy with the London Philharmonic. And before that, pianist Charles Owen performed the Nocturne No. 13 in B minor by Gabriel Fauré. This is 89.9 WDAV. I'm Keenan Harmon here with your night music. Music here by Mozart, the Minuetto movement from his Divertimento No. 17. We're going to hear violinist Hideko Utagawa with Pavel Gilyov at the piano.

That was the second movement from the symphony by Václav Pichl. We heard the London Mozart Players. Before that, a movement from the Piano Sonata No. 29 by Franz Joseph Haydn. We heard that performed by pianist Roman Rabinovich. And before that, we heard the Romance Movement from the Concerto No. 1 for Two Trumpets by Antonio Rossetti. Uwe Kaminska and Eric Renner were the trumpeters. They performed with the Bavarian musicians. This is 89.9 WDAV. I'm Keenan Harmon here with your night music this Thursday. Music here by pianist Pamela Howland. She performs her Golden Summer from her work, Three Scenes from Poland.

0: That was the Largo Cantabile, second movement from the String Quartet No. 3 by Heinrich Goretzky. We heard that performed by the Kronos Quartet. Before that, pianist Pamela Howland performed her work, Golden Summer, from Three Scenes from Poland. And that'll do it for today's Night Music. I'm Keenan Harmon, always glad to stay up in the late hours with you. Music continues into the early shift with Ted Weiner. 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
1: The Charlotte Symphony Orchestra's classical series closes this weekend with a live broadcast, Saturday night, May 16th on WDAV. Kwame Ryan leads the orchestra in a program that features music by acclaimed composer Jennifer Higdon and American icon Aaron Copland. The concert also features a work by the CSO's first spotlight artist, singer-songwriter Gabriel Kahane. He'll be joined by two other vocal soloists and a community chorus to perform his modern oratorio, Emergency Shelter Intake Form. Our Saturday evening begins on WDAV with a special season preview at 6, and the concert gets underway at 7:30. 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

pianist Elizabeth Joy Rowe. We heard the Nocturnes numbers 7 and 8 by John Field. 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I'm Ted Weiner. Next, a pillar of the chamber music department, the string quartet number 14 in D minor by Franz Schubert, known as Death and the Maiden, after the second movement where Schubert transcribes his song of the same name. And we hear the Hagen Quartet.

a benchmark of chamber music, the quartet number 14 in D minor by Franz Schubert, the Death and the Maiden Quartet, and we heard the Hagen Quartet performing. 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I'm Ted Weiner, and we continue with this oboe concerto by Antonio Vivaldi, featuring the Swiss oboe master Heinz Holliger.

The Oboe Concerto in D Minor, RV Listing 454 by Antonio Vivaldi. The soloist was Heinz Holliger with Staatskapelle Dresden, led by Vittorio Negri. From the Catherine and Wilton Connor Broadcast Studio, this is Classical Public Radio, 89.9 WDAV, WDAV HD1 Davidson, WDAV.org. I'm Ted Weiner.

American guitarist David Starobin with Mauro Giuliani's 1823 setting of the Irish melody Garry Owen on 89.9 WDAV and WDAV.org. We continue with Evgeny Kissin. He's now a grizzled veteran of the music world. Evgeny Kissin, Mozart's Piano Concerto No. 12 in A major.

The Piano Concerto No. 12 in A Major, Kirche Listing 414 by Mozart. Evgeny Kisin was the pianist. 89.9 WDAV, a service of Davidson College supported by listeners like you. I'm Ted Weiner, and we next hear from the 17th century Polish musician Marcin Milczewski. This is his Canzona Prima a Tu with the chamber ensemble Tutti e Solo.

The chamber ensemble Tutti e Solo, with music of the 17th century Polish musician Marcin Milczewski, his canzona prima, first canzone. 89.9 WDAV and WDAV.org. Next music, right after the First World War, Gabriel Fauré, harking back to an 18th century Baroque style inspired by the Commedia dell'arte, Masks and Bergamasks.

Written originally to accompany an unusual theatrical work combining pantomime and dance, Masks and Bergamasks, this suite by Gabriel Fauré from 1919, and we heard the Orpheus Chamber Orchestra. 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

Truly a cosmopolitan musician, Percy Grainger from Australia became an American citizen, wrote a lot of settings of English folk songs, but this, the Danish folk song music suite by Percy Grainger with the Melbourne Symphony led by Jeffrey Simon on 89.9 WDAV, your classical companion overnight. Sharing your companionship, I'm Ted Weiner, and we next hear the set of five Bagatelles by Antonín Dvořák with the Beethoven Hall Orchestra led by Dennis Russell Davies.

Antonin Dvorak. This is Classical Public Radio, 89.9 WDAV, and heard around the globe through our web stream at wdav.org. I'm Ted Weiner, and next a selection from an album of obscure Baroque Italian violin concertos. This a man named Domenico Dall'Oglio, most likely a student of Giuseppe Tartini, one of the great violinists of the day, and later spent about 30 years serving the court in St. Petersburg, Russia. Domenico Dall'Oglio.

The Violin Concerto in C Major by a long-forgotten 18th-century Italian Baroque musician, Domenico Dall'Oglio, who served the last 30 years of his life in the court of St. Petersburg, Russia. Giuliano Carmagnola was the soloist in this performance with the Venice Baroque Orchestra led by Andrea Morcone on 89.9 WDAV, your classical companion overnight. From the Catherine and Wilton Connor Broadcast Studio, this is Classical Public Radio, 89.9 WDAV, WDAV HD1 Davidson, WDAV.org. I'm Ted Weiner.

There's good reason why this is still a very popular piece in the piano and orchestra repertoire, the Rhapsody on a Theme of Paganini by Sergei Rachmaninoff. Philippe Andremont, the eminent French pianist, was all of 27 years old when he made this recording in 1961 with the Philadelphia Orchestra led by Eugene Ormandy. 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Next, we hear music of Sebastian Bach from a couple of his cantatas, music arranged into this recorder concerto by Eric Bosgraaf, the eminent Dutch recorder soloist, with his Ensemble Cordevento.

Sebastian Bach quite often borrowed from himself, taking melodies from his cantatas to create concertos, and a contemporary arrangement here of music from a pair of cantatas, creating this recorded concerto for Eric Bosgraf, the soloist, with his ensemble Cor de Vento on 89.9 WDAV. I'm Ted Weiner. We next hear the Symphony No. 73, The Hunt Symphony by Joseph Haydn, and you'll understand why it's called The Hunt in the last movement. We hear the Orpheus Chamber Orchestra.

The French horns in the final movement, earning this symphony number 73, the nickname The Hunt Symphony. Music by Joseph Haydn. We heard the Orpheus Chamber Orchestra on 89.9 WDAV, your classical companion overnight. 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Good morning, I'm Ted Weiner. The Piano Trio by Tchaikovsky. We hear the ensemble Trio Solisti.

written only from the prodding of his benefactress von Meck, a reluctant Tchaikovsky created a wonderful piece, the Piano Trio in A Minor, by the ensemble Trio Solistiv. 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I'm Ted Weiner. Cellist Jacqueline Dupre and the conductor Sir John Barbaroli with the London Symphony Orchestra, the cello concerto in G minor by the Baroque master Georg Monn.

A pair of English legends collaborating, cellist Jacqueline Dupré and the conductor Sir John Barbaroli with the London Symphony Orchestra, the cello concerto in G minor by the Baroque master Georg Monn. 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A very good morning to you. I'm Ted Weiner. Here's the Emperor Waltz by Johann Strauss Jr., the New York Philharmonic Orchestra is led by Leonard Bernstein.

It was very popular at social events back in the day, and even today, especially during New Year's Eve concerts. The Emperor Waltz by Johann Strauss Jr., the New York Philharmonic led by Leonard Bernstein, on 89.9 WDAV and WDAV.org. When we think of Joseph Haydn, we think of his symphonies and many of them having nicknames. Well, he had other works, too, that had nicknames, including a few of his string quartets. This quartet is nicknamed Fifths because of the falling perfect fifths at the very outset of the work. And, of course, the nicknames would have been given by somebody else other than Haydn. This is the Opus 76, number 2, string quartet in D minor by Joseph Haydn. This is an orchestration by Barry Lieberman. We hear the American String Project.

From a live performance in Seattle, Washington in May of 2011, we heard the American String Project with their orchestration, as it were, of the string quartet in D minor, Opus 6, number 2 by Joseph Haydn. This arrangement made by Barry Lieberman for the American String Project.

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From Seattle, we go down to San Francisco. The San Francisco Symphony, led by Herbert Blumstedt, the Peer Gynt Suite

There's the San Francisco Symphony, led by Herbert Blomstedt, performing the famous Peer Gynt Suite No. 1 by Edvard Grieg. And thanks to Ted Weiner for putting us in a morning mood. This is Classical Public Radio, 89.9 WDAV, WDAV HD1 Davidson, and WDAV.org. Good morning. My name is Phil Vavra. It's great to be with you, and we'll be hearing music by Robert Schumann in just a moment. It's made possible by WDAV donors and Bach Charlotte, presenting the annual Charlotte Bach Festival May 28th through June 7th. This year's festival features performances of Vivaldi's Gloria, Purcell's Dido and Aeneas, Handel's Theodora, choruses from Messiah, as well as works by Johann Sebastian Bach and those he influenced at different venues across Charlotte. Tickets at bachcharlotte.com. And looking at the weather heading into the weekend, it's going to be sunny again today with a high of 76, clear sky tonight, low 55, Saturday, sunshine and a high of 85, Sunday, even warmer, a mix of sun and clouds, we could hit 90. This is Budapest-born pianist Andras Schiff performing the Arabesque by Robert Schumann.

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We heard it performed by pianist Andras Schiff. 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And thanks so much for listening this morning. The fairy tale Cinderella inspired many works of music over the centuries, including a fantasy by English composer Eric Coates in 1930. We'll hear it performed by the Royal Liverpool Philharmonic Orchestra under the direction of John Wilson next. The Charlotte Symphony Orchestra's classical series closes this weekend with a live broadcast, Saturday night, May 16th on WDAV. Kwame Ryan leads the orchestra in a program that features music by acclaimed composer Jennifer Higdon and American icon Aaron Copland. The concert also features a work by the CSO's first spotlight artist, singer-songwriter Gabriel Kahane. He'll be joined by two other vocal soloists and a community chorus to perform his modern oratorio Emergency Shelter Intake Form. Our Saturday evening begins on WDAV with a special season preview at 6, and the concert gets underway at 7:30. 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

Cinderella by English composer Eric Coates, and the Royal Liverpool Philharmonic Orchestra was led by John Wilson on 89.9 and WDAV.org, a classical oasis whenever you need it. 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Also, check out Keenan Harmon's post about the connections between jazz and classical music. 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Music by Mercadante is coming up in about 10 minutes. This is the second movement, theme and variations of Alexander Glazunov's Symphony No. 6 in C major. Jose Serrabriere conducts the Royal Scottish National Orchestra.

There's the second movement, theme and variations of the Symphony No. 6 in C major by Alexander Glazunov. The Royal Scottish National Orchestra was led by Jose Serrabriere. From the Catherine and Wilton Connor Broadcast Studio, I'm Phil Vavra, and this is Classical Public Radio, 89.9 WDAV, a service of Davidson College, supported by listeners like you and by the Charlotte Symphony Orchestra, presenting Copland and Kahane, led by Kwame Ryan. The series finale reflects on the meaning of home, from Copland's Appalachian Spring Suite to Gabriel Kahane's Emergency Shelter Intake Form, featuring a choir of community members affected by homelessness. Tonight and tomorrow night at Knight Theater, tickets at charlottesymphony.org. And good morning. Some much-beloved music by Antonin Dvorak is coming up in 10 minutes or so. Here's the first movement of the Flute Concerto in D Major by influential 19th-century Italian composer Saverio Mercadante. James Galway is the soloist, and he performs with I Solisti Veneti, led by Claudio Scimone.

0: There's the first movement of Saverio Mercadante's Flute Concerto in D. It was flutist James Galway we heard, along with E Solisti Veneti, led by Claudio Scimone. On 89.9 and WDAV.org, your classical companion on this Friday morning. Beethoven joins us for our coffee cup concert at 7 o'clock, and you have a date with Dvorak. We'll hear the finale of his Symphony No. 9 in E minor from the New World. Carlo Maria Giulini conducts the Royal Concertgebouw Orchestra next.
1: Who doesn't love a little healthy competition? 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I'm Frank Dominguez.
0: And I'm Phil Favreau. 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And yes, there are prizes at stake.
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Composed in 1893 and still one of the most popular symphonies of all time, the American-inspired From the New World, the Symphony No. 9 in E minor by Antonín Dvořák. That was the finale, performed by the Royal Concertgebouw Orchestra with Carlo Maria Giulini conducting on Classical Public Radio, 89.9 WDAV, WDAV HD1 Davidson, and WDAV.org. The other day, my wife said, it's like we're living in San Diego this week. The weather's exactly the same day in and day out. Well, a change is coming this weekend. Sunny again today with a high of 76. It'll be clear tonight, low 55. Tomorrow, sunshine and a high of 85. And then Sunday, mix of sun and clouds, getting even hotter with the high near 90. Hi there, it's Phil Vavra. Thanks for joining me this morning and for our coffee cup concert. Go ahead and top off while I tell you what we're going to hear. It'll be Beethoven in Buffalo. By the way, Ludwig von Beethoven wasn't just a coffee drinker. He had a system. Every morning, the composer would count exactly 60 coffee beans because he believed that was the optimal number for the perfect cup of coffee. That attention to detail also served him pretty well in other ways. Here's Beethoven's finale of his Symphony No. 3 in E-flat, the Eroica, performed in May of 2019 by the Buffalo Philharmonic Orchestra led by Joanne Folletta.

Our Coffee Cup Concert on 89.9 and WDAV.org, the finale to Beethoven's Eroica, the Symphony No. 3 in E-flat. That concert took place in May of 2019. Joanne Folletta leading the Buffalo Philharmonic Orchestra. Well, we're very excited to be joining Free Range Brewing, Steinway Carolinas, Tosco Music, and Bach Charlotte in presenting Steinway at Free Range Brewing, this 10-day collaboration that celebrates the Charlotte area's expansive musical landscape. And from May 22nd through the 31st, a Steinway grand piano will be the centerpiece of an entire series of concerts and events, all of them free, at Free Range Brewing in NoDa. That includes our WDAV small batch concert with pianist Philip Bush and our first ever live Tuesday trivia event. And you can learn more about this and see the entire schedule of events at wdav.org/piano. Looking forward to it. Thanks for being here this morning. We have music by Bach and Bernstein coming up this hour. Something from the ballet here. It's the Pas de Quatre by Italian-born composer Cesare Pugni, who wrote ballets for Her Majesty's Theater in London and the Imperial Theaters in St. Petersburg, Russia in the 1800s. The English Concert Orchestra is led by Richard Bonning.

0: That is Cesare Pugni's Pas de Quatre, ballet music performed by the English Concert Orchestra with Richard Bonning conducting on 89.9 WDAV, a service of Davidson College, supported by listeners like you and by BROM, the Blowing Rock Art and History Museum, presenting Silver and Smoke, George Massa and Ansel Adams, an exhibition of landscape photography on view through October 4th. More at blowingrockmuseum.org. This and every Sunday morning from 7 to 11, you can wake up with Biscuits and Bach. Rachel Stewart brings you the best of the Baroque from Bach and his contemporaries, and I have a little preview coming up for you. Johann Sebastian's Air from the Orchestral Suite No. 3 in D. We'll hear the Boston Early Music Festival Orchestra led by Andrew Parrott next. I'm Phil Vavra, and this is Piedmont Arts. One of the region's newest musical ensembles is getting ready to wrap up its 2025-2026 season. Based in Davidson, North Carolina, the Orchestra of the Carolinas has only been around for a year, but they've already impressed audiences with performances of Dvorak's New World Symphony, a festive holiday concert in December, and even a night of cartoon classics. Their grand season finale is coming up May 30th, and I had a chance to learn more about the Orchestra of the Carolinas from their executive director, Dr. Bill Long, and artistic director, Dr. Tara Villa-Keith.
1: There were several wonderfully talented musicians up from mostly the Mooresville region who wanted to create a really high quality community orchestra. And they reached out to me initially to work with them. And then, of course, I'm thinking, oh, who has recently retired and could be a really huge asset in the trumpet section? So I reached out to Bill, my dear friend and basically mentor during my early years at Davidson. And so he joined, and we, you know, just found that there was this wonderful spirit and energy with this particular group, and we wanted to elevate it and make it into something really tangible and something that could serve the community. And it just made sense. We started reaching out to different people, and especially with Bill, he's so locked into the Davidson community that we were able to make a lot of really wonderful connections to help us move forward with a vision for this group.
2: In a sense, it was a dream come true, and that's not that much of a cliche.
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That was the refreshing air from the Orchestral Suite No. 3 in D by Johann Sebastian Bach on your Classical Oasis 89.9 WDAV. Andrew Parrott led the Boston Early Music Festival Orchestra, and the Charlotte Bach Festival starts in less than 2 weeks. 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And we thank Jane Conlon of Charlotte and Lisa and Thomas Phillips of Charlotte for the part they play in bringing this music to you. 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Phil Vavra, great to be with you this morning. We'll hear from Leonard Bernstein in a bit, and this is by Charlotte-based composer Mark O'Connor, his wonderful suite called The Life and Times of Johnny Appleseed. O'Connor plays the violin, John Jarvis is pianist, Brian Sutton performing on guitar and mandolin, and Marin Alsop directs the Colorado Symphony Orchestra.

There's The Life and Times of Johnny Appleseed Suite by Mark O'Connor, who also played the violin on that recording. The pianist was John Jarvis. Brian Sutton played guitar and mandolin, and the Colorado Symphony Orchestra was led by Marin Alsop. Good to have you along, and when it's time to gather around the table, you're invited to pull up a chair and celebrate the end of your busy day with an hour of savory sounds in the WDAV Supper Club. Frank Dominguez serves up a menu of music that goes perfectly with that home-cooked meal or even some tempting takeout. Make sure you tune in Monday through Friday from 6 to 7 on 89.9 FM, WDAV.org, and on the WDAV app. Music continues with Leonard Bernstein's energetic overture to Candide, the operetta he wrote in 1956, and Bernstein himself leads the New York Philharmonic here on WDAV.

And a happy Friday to you. That was Leonard Bernstein's Overture to Candide, and he was conducting the New York Philharmonic just as he did for decades. 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Good morning, I'm Phil Vavra. Are you ready for the weekend? It's going to be a sunny one, a high of 76 today, clear tonight, low 55, sunny again tomorrow with a high of 85, and a few clouds in the mix on Sunday. A little bit warmer, too, with the high near 90. Feels like a road trip kind of weekend. And National Geographic just put out a list of America's most charming small towns. 17 of them, and one of them is about 3 hours from Charlotte. Head west to Highlands, North Carolina, and you'll find beautiful scenery with the Blue Ridge Mountains and Nantahala Forest right there. And the Highlands area is considered a rainforest, one of only a few in the U.S., and it's literally high lands, one of the highest elevation towns east of the Mississippi, with nearby Whitewater Falls being the highest waterfall east of the Rocky Mountains. There, I think I just planned your weekend for you. You're welcome. Paganini and Boccherini are both coming up this hour, but it's Telemann now and the Trumpet Concerto No. 2 in D. Trumpeter Thierry Kantz performing with the Chamber Orchestra of Bourgogne.

That's Georg Philipp Telemann's Trumpet Concerto No. 2 in D Major. Thierry Kantz was the soloist performing with the Chamber Orchestra of Bourgogne on 89.9 and WDAV.org, your classical companion in the morning. Music is made possible by WDAV donors and Bowles Hearing Care Services, committed to helping listeners hear more clearly to stay connected to the music and the people they love. 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Yo-Yo Ma performs on WDAV in about 5 minutes, so stick around for that. And right now it's Arthur Rubinstein at the piano with Chopin's Fantasie Impromptu in C-sharp minor.

That's the Fantasy Impromptu in C-sharp minor by Frédéric Chopin on your Classical Oasis 89.9 and WDAV.org. The pianist was none other than Arthur Rubinstein, who, like Chopin, was born in Poland, and Rubinstein had a particular affinity for the works of his countrymen. We'll shift to the cello with Boccherini in just a moment. Music is made possible by WDAV donors and by the Charlotte Symphony Orchestra, presenting Copland and Kahane. Led by Kwame Ryan, the series finale reflects on the meaning of home, from Copland's Appalachian Spring Suite to Gabriel Kahane's emergency shelter intake form, featuring a choir of community members affected by homelessness, tonight and tomorrow night at Night Theater. Tickets at charlottesymphony.org. There must be something in the water in Lucca, Italy. The small city in Tuscany, about 4 hours northwest of Rome, you know, in traffic, is the birthplace of numerous composers, including Francesco Gemignani, Alfredo Catalani, Giacomo Puccini, and Luigi Boccherini. This is Boccherini's Cello Concerto No. 5 in D major. We have Yo-Yo Ma playing the Baroque cello and Ton Koopman directing the Amsterdam Baroque Orchestra.

0: Yo-Yo Ma performing a cornerstone of the cello repertoire, the Cello Concerto No. 5 in D Major by Luigi Boccherini, who was a renowned cellist himself in the latter half of the 18th century. The Amsterdam Baroque Orchestra was led by Ton Koopman on 89.9 WDAV, a service of Davidson College, supported by listeners like you. We'll hear Canadian violinist James Ennis perform Niccolo Paganini's Caprice No. 24 next. 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

James Ennis, performing the well-known Caprice No. 24 by composer and violin virtuoso Niccolo Paganini on 89.9 and WDAV.org. That piece, the last in Paganini's famous series of 24 Caprices, is widely considered to be one of the most difficult ever written for the solo violin. 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We have some theater music coming up in about 10 minutes. This is the finale of the Symphony No. 2 in D by Johannes Brahms. We're hearing it performed by the London Symphony Orchestra under the direction of Marin Alsop.

Johannes Brahms spent 21 years composing his first symphony. He wrote his second over the summer of 1877, and both are great. And that was the finale of his Symphony No. 2 in D major. Maren Alsop led the London Symphony Orchestra on Classical Public Radio, 89.9 WDAV, WDAV HD1 Davidson, and WDAV.org. Good morning, Phil Vavra with you, and the weekend is just about here. Sunny today with a high of 76. It'll be clear tonight, low 55. Sunshine again tomorrow with a high of 85, and Sunday we'll have a mix of sun and clouds with the high right around 90. Music is made possible by WDAV donors and Bach Charlotte, presenting the annual Charlotte Bach Festival, May 28th through June 7th. This year's festival features performances of Vivaldi's Gloria, Purcell's Dido and Aeneas, Handel's Theodora, choruses from Messiah, as well as works by Johann Sebastian Bach and those he influenced at different venues across Charlotte. Tickets at bachcharlotte.com. We'll hear works by Vivaldi and Max Bruch later in the hour. This is Henry Purcell's suite of theater music. The English composer wrote a great deal of music for the stage, especially in the late 1600s. Andrew Parrott conducts the Taverner Players.

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The Taverner Players were led by Andrew Parrott. Some ballet music is on the way, and the all-volunteer Orchestra of the Carolinas is made up of semi-professional, professional, and high-level amateurs who all strive to present accessible musical experiences for everyone. The new episode of Piedmont Arts features executive director Dr. Bill Long and artistic director Dr. Tara Villa-Keith talking about the orchestra's journey and their upcoming season finale in Davidson. Listen to Piedmont Arts at WDAV.org/podcasts, Apple Podcasts, and iHeart Podcasts. One of Bohemian composer Oscar Nedbal's early ballets was The Tale of Honza, sometimes called Simple Johnny, which sounds a little mean, but it's a beloved Czech fairy tale about a seemingly lazy village boy who leaves home with a sack of sweet pastries, or as my people call them, buchty, and by using common sense, his good heart, and outsmarting dragons and giants, he overcomes all sorts of obstacles and wins the hand of a lovely princess. Who's simple now? Here are the Dance of the Nymphs and the Dance of the Wasps from The Tale of Honza. Miroslav Homolka leads the Dvorak Chamber Orchestra.

From Oscar Nedbal's 1902 ballet, The Tale of Hansa, we heard The Dance of the Nymphs and The Dance of the Wasps, performed by the Dvorak Chamber Orchestra, with Miroslav Homolka conducting on 89.9 WDAV, a service of Davidson College, supported by listeners like you. Music is also made possible by the Salisbury Symphony, presenting a concert that channels Beethoven's spirit through a modern lens, featuring works by Carlos Simon and Sunhee Newbold, Rimsky-Korsakov's Capriccio Español, and Beethoven's Symphony No. 7, performed by the Salisbury Symphony and North Carolina Youth Orchestras. Saturday, May 16th, 7 p.m. in Keppel Auditorium at Catawba College. Tickets at salisburysymphony.org. Max Brooks' Swedish Dances are coming up in about 9 minutes. Here's the finale of the Violin Concerto No. 6 in G minor by 19th-century German composer Louis Spohr. The violinist is Simone Lamsma, and Sinfonia Finlandia is led by Patrick Galois.

0: Oh, there's the finale of Louis Spohr's Violin Concerto No. 6 in G minor on 89.9 and WDAV.org, your classical companion for the workday. We heard Dutch violinist Simon Lamsma perform that with Sinfonia Finlandia. Patrick Galois was the conductor. And thanks for listening this morning.
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0: A bit of Vivaldi is coming up in about 12 minutes. The music of German romantic composer Max Bruch is next. Here come his Swedish dances performed by Sir Neville Mariner and the Academy of St. Martin in the Fields.

It's 89.9 and WDAV.org with the Swedish Dances of Max Brook, and the Academy of St. Martin in the Fields was led by Sir Neville Mariner. Thanks so much for listening this morning. Music continues with Antonio Vivaldi. I really like this one. The Concerto in F Major for Two Horns, Strings, and Continuo, RV 538. Thomas Mueller and Dileno Baldin play the horns, and Alfredo Bernardini conducts the ensemble Zefiro.

The Brilliance of Vivaldi on WDAV. That was his Concerto in F for Two Horns, Strings, and Continuo, RV 538. The two horns were played by Thomas Mueller and Delano Baldin, and Ensemble Zeffiro was led by Alfredo Bernardini. 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I'm Phil Vavra. Hope you have a wonderful weekend. Stay cool out there. And remember, we have our live Charlotte Symphony Orchestra broadcast tomorrow night. Rachel Stewart joins you next. Here come the Neapolitan Scenes by Jules Massenet. It's Jean-Yves Ossance conducting the New Zealand Symphony Orchestra.

A musical postcard from Jules Massenet. That was Neapolitan Scenes, a suite performed by the New Zealand Symphony Orchestra. Jean-Yves Aussens was conducting. Good morning, I'm Rachel Stewart. It's great to be with you. Music comes from the Catherine and Wilton Connor Broadcast Studio, and you are listening to Classical Public Radio, 89.9 WDAV. We have got some music by a French pianist who was the first pianist to perform all of the sonatas of Beethoven in Paris. We'll hear her music as well as that of Verdi in just a bit. Our music is made possible by WDAV donors and the Charlotte Symphony Orchestra, presenting Copland and Kahane. Led by Kwame Ryan, the series finale reflects on the meaning of home, from Copland's Appalachian Spring Suite to Gabriel Kahane's emergency shelter intake form, featuring a choir of community members affected by homelessness. Tonight and tomorrow night at Knight Theater, tickets at charlottesymphony.org. And WDAV will be broadcasting the Saturday performance live. Here's some music by John Field, one of the very first romantic composers for the piano. The piano sonata in E-flat, Opus 1, No. 1, features pianist Benjamin Frith.

The Piano Sonata in E-flat, Opus 1, Number 1 by John Field, Benjamin Frith at the piano. 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The Gladys and Rom Spark Society is a group of listeners who care about classical music on WDAV. We thank Ann Robinson of Charlotte and Sarah and Frank Gentry of Charlotte for the part they play in bringing this music to you. 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Music next by Marie Gail, who lived from 1846 to 1925. She was a French pianist, composer, and pedagogue, and she was the first pianist to perform all of the sonatas of Beethoven in Paris. She was greatly admired by folks like Franz Liszt and Johannes Brahms and Camille Saint-Saëns. This is her cello concerto in F. Xavier Phillips, the cellist, with the Brussels Philharmonic Orchestra, led by Hervé Niquet.

The Cello Concerto in F by Marie Jaille, a French pianist, composer, and pedagogue who lived from 1846 to 1925. She was much admired by Liszt and Brahms and Saint-Saëns and others. We heard cellist Xavier Phillips with the Brussels Philharmonic Orchestra. Herve Nike was conducting. And you're listening to 89.9 and WDAV.org. Hope you're having a great Friday so far. WDAV has an events calendar at WDAV.org. It's a great place to go when you're looking for something fun to do. Lots of cultural events listed there, like concerts, theater performances, art exhibits, festivals, and more. For example, coming up on Sunday, it's Festa Italiana Charlotte, an Italian food and wine festival at the beautiful Gateway Village Promenade. And again, that is Sunday in the afternoon. You can get the details about that and other events, and you can submit your organization's event at WDAV.org. Just click on calendar at the top of the homepage. The events calendar is a public service of WDAV. Music next by Ermanno Wolf-Ferrari. It's the intermezzo from the Jewels of the Madonna.

0: Intermezzo from The Jewels of the Madonna by Ermanno Volferrari here on 89.9 and WDAV.org. AGOA and the Minnesota Orchestra on that one. Just a moment, it is a suite from Verdi's Rigoletto. Music is made possible by our donors and Bach Charlotte, presenting the annual Charlotte Bach Festival, May 28th through June 7th. 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Bach at different venues across Charlotte, including Queen's University and St. Mark's Lutheran Church. 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

May 16th on WDAV. Kwame Ryan leads the orchestra in a program that features music by acclaimed composer Jennifer Higdon and American icon Aaron Copland. The concert also features a work by the CSO's first spotlight artist, singer-songwriter Gabriel Kahane. He'll be joined by two other vocal soloists and a community chorus to perform his modern oratorio, Emergency Shelter Intake Form. Our Saturday evening begins on WDAV with a special season preview at 6, and the concert gets underway at 7:30. 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

A suite from Rigoletto by Verdi, an arrangement by Eric Kunzel and Crafton Beck, and Kunzel led the Cincinnati Pops Orchestra. 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I'm Rachel Stewart. It's great to be with you on this Friday morning, and it's time for our pause for reflection, a way to just sit back and enjoy a beautiful piece of music for a few minutes. Maybe let your mind go in different directions from the to-do list that's in front of you. It's traditional Swedish music this morning called Limu Limu Lima. Long Long is at the piano.

Limu Limu Lima, a traditional Swedish folk tune performed by pianist Lang Lang. And that is our pause for reflection on this Friday morning. And I hope you were able to take a few minutes and just enjoy that music. We have our pauses for reflection weekdays at 11 a.m. and 3 p.m. here at 89.9 and WDAV.org, because it's always good to take a break with music. Coming up, it's a noteworthy story from Loki Karuna. We've got a Bach concerto and music by Dvorak. The all-volunteer Orchestra of the Carolinas is made up of semi-professional, professional, and high-level amateurs who all strive to present accessible musical experiences for everyone. The new episode of Piedmont Arts features Executive Director Bill Lawing and Artistic Director Dr. Tara Villa-Keith talking about the orchestra's journey and their upcoming season finale in Davidson. 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Here's some music Gioachino Rossini wrote when he was just 12. The String Sonata No. 1 in G.

0: Rossini String Sonata No. 1 in G, and Rossini Ensemble of Budapest was led by András Kiss. 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The series finale reflects on the meaning of home, from Copland's Appalachian Spring Suite to Gabriel Kahane's emergency shelter intake form, featuring a choir of community members affected by homelessness. Tonight and tomorrow night at Knight Theater, tickets at charlottesymphony.org.
1: There are so many beautiful phenomena in nature to write music about. You know, things like the sunrise and sunset, gentle breezes, and even the ocean. But what would you think about music inspired by bugs? Is that something you'd want to hear? Well, before you answer, let me tell you a little about one composer in particular who has no problem writing about those creepy crawlies. Hey there, I'm Loki Karuna, and on today's edition of Noteworthy, it's you, me, a few insects, and composer Elena Ruitt. Elena got her musical start in the Upper Peninsula of Michigan, where she was born. Considering the natural beauty and relative isolation of that part of the country, you might be able to imagine that many of her musical inspirations come from the natural world. Among those are compositions that draw on cloudy skies, the glow of the moon, and just about anything else you can imagine, including, yes, insects. This tune, composed in 2020, is a part of a larger multi-movement string quartet that she called Insect Dances. Elena is based in Boston these days, where she's taught at MIT since 1992. But the rural, more natural side of her musical upbringing has always played a vital role in what she's contributed to the Western classical repertoire over the years. There aren't many composers who can pull beauty out of things like spiders, but Elena Ruitt is certainly among them as one of America's most noteworthy composers. Noteworthy is a production of WDAV Classical Public Radio.
0: You can hear this and other noteworthy stories at noteworthyclassical.org. Well, here's music by Elena Ruitt. This is Sky Above Clouds from O'Keefe Images, and Gil Rose leads the Boston Modern Orchestra Project.

Sky Above Clouds from O'Keefe Images by Elena Rohr. The Boston Modern Orchestra Project was led by Gil Rose. Elena Rohr is the subject of this week's Noteworthy Story, which you can hear at noteworthyclassical.org. And while you're there, check out the other 100 or so stories about notable folks. 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Music by Bach is next. This is the Concerto in D for three violins. We'll hear Jean Lamon, Linda Melstead, and David Greenberg playing the violins. Lamon leads Tafel music.

0: Bach's Concerto in D for three violins, featuring Jean Lehmann, Linda Melstead, and David Greenberg, with Tafel Music, and they were all led by Jean Lehmann. This is 89.9 and WDAV.org, your classical companion. We're just a few minutes away from opening up the Mozart Cafe at noon, and in just a moment, it is music by Dvorak.
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0: Polonaise from Rusalka by Dvorak, and the CSSR State Philharmonic was led by Robert Stankowski. 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And in just a second here, we're going to open up the Mozart Cafe with something from Mozart's opera, The Shepherd King. Sunny skies and 78 today, pretty pleasant. Our low tonight, 57 under mostly clear skies. And I hope you're ready for kind of a warm weekend. The high on Saturday, tomorrow will be 87. The high Sunday, 91. It'll be mostly sunny both days.
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The Overture to the Shepherd King, a Mozart opera written when he was just 19 and premiered in the Archbishop of Salzburg's palace, April 23rd, 1775. We heard Staatskapelle Dresden, and they were led by Sir Colin Davis. And that's how we start the Mozart Cafe this afternoon. Thanks for dropping in. We've got music, as always, by Mozart and his contemporaries. Music by Crummer is coming up next, and we will also, of course, hear again from Mozart. WDAV is proud to join Free Range Brewing, Steinway Carolinas, Tosco Music, and Bach Charlotte in presenting Steinway at Free Range Brewing, a unique 10-day collaboration celebrating the Charlotte area's expansive musical landscape. From May 22nd through 31st, a Steinway grand piano will be the centerpiece of a dynamic series of free concerts and events at Free Range Brewing, including a WDAV small batch concert with pianist Philip Bush, and our first ever live Tuesday trivia event. 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Franz Crummer was known for his writing for winds. And here's an example. The finale from his clarinet quartet in B-flat, Opus 21, No. 2. Dieter Klerker is the clarinetist with Consortium Classicum.

That's the finale from Krummer's Clarinet Quartet in B-flat, Opus 21, number 2. Dieter Klucker, the clarinetist with Consortium Classicum, and you are in the Mozart Cafe on 89.9 and WDAV.org. Classical music when you need it most. I'm Rachel Stewart. Glad you can drop in to the cafe today. We're open every weekday in the noon hour and have music by Mozart and his contemporaries. Next, it's a fairly early symphony by Mozart, written when he was still living at home in Salzburg. It's the symphony number 28 in C. The Mozart Academy of Amsterdam is led by Jaap ter Linden,

0: Mozart Symphony No. 28 in C, the Mozart Academy of Amsterdam, led by Jaap ter Linden.
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0: Next on the Mozart Cafe, we've got music by another composer from Salzburg. His name, Josef Werfel. He was born about 7 years after Mozart in 1773 and lived to 1812. He died at 38, so not much older than Mozart when he passed away. He was a student of both Leopold Mozart and Michael Haydn, and apparently he was very tall and had very large hands, which made him an effective pianist. He also had a friendly rivalry with Beethoven, who once bested him in a piano duel. This is Josef Werfel's Piano Concerto No. 6 in D, known as The Cuckoo, and we're going to hear Jörg Cronenberg playing the piano with the Southwest German Radio Orchestra. Johannes Moeses conducts.

The Piano Concerto No. 6 in D, The Cuckoo, by Josef Werfel, who was a pianist and a composer, born and raised in Salzburg, born there in 1773 when Wolfgang Amadeus Mozart was about 7. Jörg Cronenberg was the pianist with the Southwest German Radio Orchestra. Johannes Moeses was conducting. Here in the Mozart Cafe, where we'll finish things up in just a moment, with music by Mozart. Music is made possible by WDAV donors and by Steinway Galleries of the Carolinas. Today at Steinway, the Spirio piano provides high-resolution re-performances featuring music such as you might hear on WDAV, from Mendelssohn to Mozart and many more, with the touch of a finger. Details at SteinwayCarolinas.com. We're going to finish the Mozart Cafe today with Rondo alla Turca, one of Mozart's most recognizable melodies. And this performance features trumpeter Alison Balsam with the Gothenburg Symphony Orchestra, led by Edward Gardiner.

0: Rondo a la Turca by Mozart, finishing up the cafe today. Alison Balsam was the trumpeter with the Gothenburg Symphony Orchestra. Edward Gardiner was conducting. So that'll do it for today's Mozart Cafe, but come back Monday at noon.
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0: 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I'm Rachel Stewart, and I'm going to hand things over to my Lita Melton, who has a beautiful nocturne by Rachmaninoff lined up, also a favorite piece by George Gershwin. Right now, it's time for our Pause for Reflection, which is by Oscar Nedbal. This is The Melancholy Waltz.

Miroslav Homolka leading the Dvorak Chamber Orchestra and music by Oscar Nedbal. That's the Melancholy Waltz from the Princess Hyacinth Ballet. And that was this afternoon's 1 o'clock waltz on 89.9 WDAV and WDAV.org. I'm Mylita Melton, and I certainly hope that you are not melancholy on this gorgeous Friday afternoon. Good to have you here. Coming up in just a moment, An American in Paris by George Gershwin, and a little bit later on, a violin concerto by Haydn. 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Underwriters such as Charlotte Ballet provide a vital source of revenue that works alongside listener contributions to keep this community service strong. 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Music by George Gershwin, An American in Paris. This piece captures all the excitement and energy of a tourist wandering the streets of Paris in the 1920s. Gershwin blends jazz influences with classical like nobody else at the time, creating a great musical postcard for the city of life. This is Arthur Fiedler leading the Boston Pops on Classical Public Radio.

Arthur Fiedler led the Boston Pops Orchestra this afternoon on Classical Public Radio in An American in Paris by George Gershwin. Gershwin went shopping along the Champs-Élysées while he was in Paris looking for taxi horns, which he found and brought back to New York so he could include them in the score. That gives this piece one of the most recognizable sound effects in classical music history. Music is made possible this afternoon by WDAB donors and Carnegie Private Wealth, dedicated to building lasting relationships and community impact while helping clients prepare for retirement and preserve what matters most. 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Here's Howard Shelley at the keyboard with a nocturne, the Nocturne No. 1 by Sergei Rachmaninoff.

0: The Nocturne No. 1 in F-sharp minor by Sergei Rachmaninoff featuring pianist Howard Shelley. 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I'm Mylita Melton. Whether you're a breakfast person or a brunch person, there's plenty of time for biscuits and Bach. 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

The Zurich Chamber Orchestra featuring violinist Daniel Hope. That was the Violin Concerto No. 4 in G Major by Franz Joseph Haydn on 89.9 WDAV and WDAV.org. Music now by the Cuban composer Leo Brower. We'll hear the finale of the Concerto de Toronto. Leo Brower.

one of the most influential guitar composers of the modern era. Born in Cuba in 1939, he blended classical tradition with jazz, Afro-Cuban rhythms, and avant-garde techniques to create a distinctive musical voice. This piece, the Concerto de Toronto, contains just a little bit of each of those elements. Brouwer composed it in 1987 for legendary guitarist John Williams, and it was commissioned by the Toronto International Guitar Festival. This is guitarist Ricardo Cobo with Pro Musica Kyiv, led by Richard Capp.

Richard Capp led Pro Musica Kyiv, featuring guitarist Ricardo Cobo. That was the finale of the Concerto de Toronto by Cuban composer Leo Brower. That piece was written in 1987 for legendary guitarist John Williams. This is Classical Public Radio, 89.9 WDAV, WDAV HD1 Davidson, and streaming online at WDAV.org. Hope you're doing well this Friday afternoon. Thanks for joining me. I'm Mylita Melton. It's time for this afternoon's Midday Masterpiece. It's the Butterfly Lover's Violin Concerto by Gang Chin and Zhanhao He. This piece is often called the Chinese Romeo and Juliet. It's one of the best-known orchestral works to emerge from 20th century China. Composed in 1959, the concerto blends Western symphonic form with melodies and techniques drawn from Chinese opera and folk music. The soaring solo violin tells a tragic love story about a couple whose spirits are transformed into butterflies after death. Violinist Gil Shaham joins the Singapore Symphony Orchestra.

The Singapore Symphony Orchestra featuring violinist Gil Shaham. That was the Butterfly Lovers Violin Concerto by Gang Chin and Zhenhao He. That piece was written in 1959 and blends Western symphonic form with melodies and techniques drawn from Chinese opera and folk music. This is WDAV, a service of Davidson College, supported by listeners like you. I'm Mylita Melton. The all-volunteer orchestra of the Carolinas is made up of semi-professional, professional, and high-level amateurs who all strive to present accessible music experiences for everyone. The new episode of Piedmont Arts features Executive Director Dr. Bill Loing and Artistic Director Dr. Tara Villakeith talking about the orchestra's journey and their upcoming season finale in Davidson. 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Jean Lemon leads Tafelmusik in a piece by Luigi Boccherini. This is an octet in G major.

0: Irish guitarist Alan Mearns, who currently resides in Hickory, North Carolina, with the Spanish Dance No. 2 by Enrique Granados. Coming up after this, a concerto in F major by Evaristo Felice della Bacco.
1: The Charlotte Symphony Orchestra's classical series closes this weekend with a live broadcast, Saturday night, May 16th on WDAV. Kwame Ryan leads the orchestra in a program that features music by acclaimed composer Jennifer Higdon and American icon Aaron Copland. The concert also features a work by the CSO's first spotlight artist, singer-songwriter Gabriel Kahane. He'll be joined by two other vocal soloists and a community chorus to perform his modern oratorio Emergency Shelter Intake Form. Our Saturday evening begins on WDAV with a special season preview at 6, and the concert gets underway at 7:30. 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

Günter Veitch led Capella Coloniensis in a concerto in F major by Evaristo Felice Della Bacco. Music is made possible this afternoon by WDAV donors and Bennett Funeral Service, a family-owned and operated funeral home offering live streaming services along with aftercare programs. 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Hope you're having a lovely Friday afternoon. Thanks for listening. I'm Mylita Melton. Well, no matter what's on your mind as we get ready to head into the weekend, it's always important just to stop sometimes, just to give yourself a little self-care. You deserve a break every now and again. That's why we provide you with an opportunity for a musical pause for reflection. This afternoon's music is by Gabriel Fauré, the Sanctus from Requiem. This is George Guest leading the choir of St. John's and the Academy of St. Martin in the Fields.

George Guest led the Choir of St. John's and the Academy of St. Martin in the Fields in music by Gabriel Fauré. That was the Sanctus from Requiem. And it was this afternoon's musical pause for reflection on WDAV. 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Music is made possible this afternoon by WDAV donors and Bach Charlotte, presenting the annual Charlotte Bach Festival, May 28th through June the 7th. This year's festival features performances of Vivaldi's Gloria, Purcell's Dido and Aeneas, Handel's Theodora, choruses from Messiah, as well as works by Johann Sebastian Bach and those he influenced at different venues across Charlotte. Tickets at bachcharlotte.com. Music by French composer Maurice Ravel. This is the Mother Goose Suite, and this music transforms beloved fairy tales into shimmering little musical miniatures. Originally written for piano duet and later orchestrated by Ravel, the suite brings stories like Sleeping Beauty, Beauty and the Beast, and Tom Thumb to musical life. Sir Simon Rattle leads the Berlin Philharmonic.

Sir Simon Rattle led the Berlin Philharmonic in music by Maurice Ravel, Ma Mère L'Oye, the Mother Goose Suite. Ravel dedicated the original piano version to the young children of close friends who were just beginning piano lessons when the work was completed. Music is made possible this afternoon by WDAV donors and via health partners, now bringing primary care to patients living with serious and chronic illnesses wherever they are, at home, in a clinic, or in another healthcare facility. More at viahp.org. Fun music now by Richard Strauss, Till Eulenspiegel's Merry Pranks. Strauss paints a musical portrait of a legendary trickster who delights in mocking authority and stirring up chaos. He wrote this piece in 1895, and the tone poem follows Till through a series of comic adventures. This is the Strasbourg Philharmonic Orchestra on Classical Public Radio.

0: Till Eulenspiegel's Merry Pranks by Richard Strauss, performed by the Strasbourg Philharmonic Orchestra. Strauss wrote that piece after composing several serious works, and he said that with Till, he wanted audiences to laugh. 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I'm Mylita Melton. 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

Charles Gerhard led the National Philharmonic Orchestra in music from the 1941 film The Sea Wolf by Eric Wolfgang Korngold. 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

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I'm Mylita Melton. Here's a quick look at the weekend forecast. We've got warmer temperatures on the way. Starting tomorrow, expect a high of 86 degrees, mostly sunny skies, and an overnight low of 61. We might hit the 90-degree mark on Sunday with an overnight low of 65. Here comes Frank Dominguez next. He's going to begin with the finale of the Piano Quartet in G minor by Samuel Coleridge Taylor, featuring Stuart Goodyear and the Catalyst Quartet.

the finale of the Piano Quintet in G Minor by Samuel Coleridge Taylor. Stuart Goodyear was the pianist with the Catalyst String Quartet. Stuart Goodyear is quite the versatile pianist. We'll have him back in the next hour to play Rachmaninoff. Good afternoon, I'm Frank Dominguez. 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Weber's first effort at a symphony is up in just a moment. It's made possible by donors and the Charlotte Symphony Orchestra, presenting Copland and Kahane. Led by Kwame Ryan, the series finale reflects on the meaning of home, from Copland's Appalachian Spring Suite to Gabriel Kahane's emergency shelter intake form, featuring a choir of community members affected by homelessness. Tonight and tomorrow night at Knight Theater, tickets at charlottesymphony.org. And tomorrow night's concert will be broadcast live here on WDAV. This is the Symphony No. 1 in C Major by Karl Maria von Weber. Hartmut Henschen leads the CPE Bach Chamber Orchestra.

Carl Maria von Weber's Symphony No. 1 in C, played by the CPE Bach Chamber Orchestra, Hartmut Henschen conducting. 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Philip Bush, who I mentioned in that announcement, is a Charlotte native, currently professor at the University of South Carolina in Columbia. And in addition to being the next artist in our small batch concert series, he was recently heard at Charlotte Ballet's performance of 1,000 Pieces when he played with the Charlotte Symphony Orchestra and the wonderful ballet score of music by Philip Glass. We'll hear some Philip Glass, I think, at that small batch concert, too. Right now, let's listen to Philip Bush, joined by violinist Iwao Furasawa, Paul Coletti playing viola, and cellist Francis Couton with the Gypsy Rondo from Brahms' Piano Quartet No. 1 in G minor.

0: The Gypsy Rondo that concludes the Piano Quartet No. 1 in G Minor by Johannes Brahms. You heard it with an ensemble featuring pianist Philip Busch, violinist Iwao Furusawa, Paul Coletti playing viola, and cellist Francis Gouton. And Philip Busch is going to be performing at our next small batch concert.
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0: The Overture to Castor and Pollux by Jean-Philippe Rameau, Les Talents Lyriques performed, that translates to The Lyrical Talents, Christophe Rousset, their conductor. Selections ahead from a serenade that includes the post horn. It's music by Mozart on 89.9 and WDAV.org, a classical oasis whenever you need it. 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

Selections from the Posthorn Serenade by Mozart with Günter Wand conducting the North German Radio Symphony Orchestra. The finale of Brooks' first violin concerto brings the workday to a close in a moment. Thanks for joining me to hear that music and more on 89.9 WDAV, WDAV HD1 Davidson, and WDAV.org. I'm Frank Dominguez. 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Don't mind me if I'm not crazy about the weekend forecast. I just don't like it to get too warm too soon. It's going to be mostly clear tonight with a low around 57, and then sunny tomorrow, the high near 87, partly cloudy with a low of 64 tomorrow night, and mostly sunny Sunday with the high 91. The great American author and humorist Mark Twain could be deep sometimes. He once wrote, "To get the full value of joy, you must have someone to divide it with." Well, at this time tomorrow, my son Joe and his fiancée Emma will be married. Our entire family is overjoyed, and we know they'll have many years of joy to share. So I'll be finishing my work week this week by whistling all the way home. It might even be the tune we've picked for you to hear next on The Road to Joy, the finale of the Violin Concerto No. 1 in G Minor by Max Bruch, Joshua Bell, the soloist, and Sir Neville Mariner with the Academy of St. Martin in the Fields.

The finale of the Violin Concerto No. 1 in G Minor by Max Bruch. That was Joshua Bell with the Academy of St. Martin in the Fields, conducted by Sir Neville Mariner. One of the orchestral suites by Bach is on the way. 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Here is the Academy of St. Martin in the Fields, again led by Sir Neville Mariner, with the Orchestral Suite No. 4 in D by Bach.

0: The Orchestral Suite No. 4 in D by Johann Sebastian Bach, played by the Academy of St. Martin in the Fields, Sir Neville Mariner conducting. This week's cartoon will bring us some jollity in just a moment. This is WDAV, a service of Davidson College, supported by listeners like you, and by Bowles Hearing Care Services, committed to helping listeners hear more clearly to stay connected to the music and the people they love, serving the Charlotte community for over 15 years. 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
0: Gustav Holst's orchestral suite, The Planets, is filled with music that has influenced many fantasy films. One part of it has been used often in cartoons, too. Jupiter has brought jollity to The Simpsons episode, Excuse Me While I Kiss the Sky, as well as Wallace and Gromit's Curse of the Were-Rabbit, and Bluey's Sleepy Time episode, when Bingo dreams of a journey through the solar system. We have the Berlin Philharmonic now to take us on the journey, with Sir Simon Rattle conducting. Jupiter, the bringer of jollity, from The Planets by Gustav Holst.

Jupiter, the Bringer of Jollity, from the Planets by Gustav Holst, Sir Simon Rattle conducting the Berlin Philharmonic. Stuart Goodyear plays the big finish to Rachmaninoff's Piano Concerto No. 2 next. 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

Pianist Stuart Goodyear and the Czech National Symphony, conducted by Heiko Matthias Forster. That was the finale of the Piano Concerto No. 2 in C minor,

0: by Sergei Rachmaninov. You'll hear a march from Perry's Incidental Music for the Birds in a moment. 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
1: The Charlotte Symphony Orchestra's classical series closes this weekend with a live broadcast, Saturday night, May 16th on WDAV. Kwame Ryan leads the orchestra in a program that features music by acclaimed composer Jennifer Higdon and American icon Aaron Copland. The concert also features a work by the CSO's first spotlight artist, singer-songwriter Gabriel Kahane. He'll be joined by two other vocal soloists and a community chorus to perform his modern oratorio, Emergency Shelter Intake Form. Our Saturday evening begins on WDAV with a special season preview at 6, and the concert gets underway at 7:30. 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

0: That's the bridal march Hubert Parry wrote for a production of Aristophanes' play The Birds. Sir Adrian Bolt led the London Philharmonic Orchestra. The Bard and String Quartet is ahead to perform in the WDAV Supper Club, the Scherzo Allegro from Bard and String Quartet No. 2 in D Major. Don't mind me if I'm not exactly excited about this forecast. I just don't like it to get quite this warm quite this soon. But it should be a pretty nice weekend. Mostly clear skies tonight, the low 57, and sunny tomorrow with the high reaching 87. Then partly cloudy and a low of 64 tomorrow night, and a mostly sunny Sunday with a high near 91.
1: 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Welcome to the WDAV Supper Club, where you're invited to pull up a chair, enjoy beautiful music, and celebrate living well. 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

The charming Scherzo Allegro by Alexander Borodin from his string quartet number 2 in D, with the Borodin String Quartet performing to welcome you to the WDAV Supper Club this evening. A violin concerto by Handel is next. 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Monday, May 18th at 7:30 p.m. at Tyler Tallman Hall in the Sloan Music Center on the Davidson College campus. Tickets at davidson.edu/music. Kenneth Sillitoe, the soloist here with the English Chamber Orchestra, led by Raymond Lepard. It's the Violin Concerto in B-flat by George Frederick Handel.

0: The Violin Concerto in B-flat by George Frideric Handel, with Kenneth Sillitoe the soloist and Raymond Lepard conducting the English Chamber Orchestra. Ahead, a bit of Beethoven to go with your supper in the WDAV Supper Club. 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I'm Frank Dominguez. A pleasure to have your company.
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12 German Dances by Beethoven, the Orpheus Baroque Orchestra, was led by Miki Geig. 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A quartet movement by Mahler is the next course in the WDAV Supper Club. On Fridays, many of us default to order pizza for dinner, or popping a store-bought frozen pizza in the oven. Others opt for fresh homemade pizzas that can accommodate unusual toppings, like pickle pizza. Here's a tip for that kind. Use thin slices of pickle and pat them dry between paper towels before placing them on the cheese. Mind you, you couldn't pay me enough to eat pizza with pickles, but I'm from the Bronx, so what do I know? Whatever you're feasting on tonight, it's bound to taste better, accompanied by great music like this. It's the Piano Quartet Movement by Gustav Mahler, and the Prajak Quartet performs.

0: Lobos heard as he intended it, tops off our feast in the WDAV Supper Club. I'm Frank Dominguez, and it's always great to have you listening. If you're looking for something fun to do, discover what's happening in the cultural life of the community with the WDAV events calendar. 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

The aria from Baquianas Brasileiras No. 5 by Heitor Villa-Lobos. That's music you often hear in other arrangements for a solo instrument and orchestra or piano. But that's the way Villa-Lobos intended you to hear it, with a soprano and eight cellos as accompaniment. The soprano was Kiri Takanawa, and the cellos were led by the late Lynn Harrell. This is WDAV, WDAV HD1 Davidson, and WDAV.org. That's it for the Supper Club this week, but we're open for business Monday through Friday, 6 to 7 p.m. And the music continues in just a moment with a violin concerto in E-flat by Antonio Vivaldi, played by violinist Nicola Benedetti with the Benedetti Baroque Orchestra.

The Violin Concerto in E-flat by Antonio Vivaldi, Nicola Benedetti soloist and conductor of the Benedetti Baroque Orchestra. Thomas Canning spins a fantasy from a hymn by an early American in just a moment. 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Based in Davidson, North Carolina, the Orchestra of the Carolinas is a nonprofit organization dedicated to bringing people together through the power of music. 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Thomas Canning wrote this fantasy on a hymn by Justin Morgan in 1944. Justin Morgan was a late 18th, early 19th century American composer who was also a well-known horse breeder. Jesus Lopez Cobos conducts the Cincinnati Symphony Orchestra.

From 1944, Thomas Canning's Fantasy, on a hymn by Justin Morgan, with the Cincinnati Symphony Orchestra conducted by Jesus Lopez Cobos. Justin Morgan was an early American composer who was also the owner of a stallion named Figure, who became the sire of the Morgan horse breed. It is the first American breed of horse to survive until the present. Up next, a concert overture to celebrate the season that will be gone all too soon. 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Michael Bartos conducts the Polish National Radio Symphony Orchestra.

In Spring, a concert overture by Carl Goldmark, played by the Polish National Radio Symphony Orchestra, Michael Bartos was the conductor. I never really appreciated spring until I moved to the Carolinas 40 years ago now, and then I really got to enjoy the season. Sadly, it doesn't feel like it lasts as long as it used to. Well, that's just me, I guess. We do have it for another month or so. Let's hope it doesn't get summery before it officially ends. Coming up, it's some music from Paul Schoenfield for Musical Souvenirs. This is 89.9 and WDAV.org. I'm Frank Dominguez, and it's good to have you listening tonight. Opus 2 is a duo comprised of violinist William Terwilliger and pianist Andrew Cooperstock. They were launched in 1993 as artistic ambassadors for the United States Information Agency, and they've gone on to perform on 6 of the 7 continents. They've also released a series of acclaimed albums celebrating American composers such as Leonard Bernstein, Stephen Sondheim, and Paul Schoenfield. This is 4 Souvenirs by Paul Schoenfield, Samba, Tango, Tin Pan Alley, and Square Dance. Opus 2 performs.

four souvenirs for violin and piano by American composer Paul Schoenfield. They were titled Samba, Tango, Tin Pan Alley, and Square Dance. Opus 2 performed, violinist William Terwilliger and pianist Andrew Cooperstock. Wrapping things up with Elgar's Souvenirs from a Bavarian Vacation, the Bournemouth Sinfonietta and Norman Del Mar perform three Bavarian dances.

Three Bavarian Dances, written after Edward Elgar and his wife paid a visit to Bavaria for a vacation. Norman Delmar conducted the Bournemouth Sinfonietta. And that's going to do it for me this evening. I've got Keenan Harmon standing by to bring you the evening opus and also the night music. Mostly clear with a low around 57, sunny with the high near 87 Saturday, partly cloudy and a low of 64 Saturday night, and mostly sunny Sunday with a high near 91. Music's made possible by donors and Music at St. Albans, presenting their final concert of the season, featuring jazz pianist Noel Friedlein and vocalist Maria Howell, performing reinterpretations of music by Ella Fitzgerald and Motown. The concert will be preceded by a spotlight event hosted by Davidson Learns at 2 p.m. May 17th, St. Albans Episcopal Church, Davidson. Tickets at masaconcerts.org. 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

Good evening and welcome. I'm Keenan Harmon. It's Friday. Good to be with you. Moments from now, we have tonight's evening opus. We present a different complete masterwork each weeknight at the 8 p.m. hour. And tonight, we have music by English composer Herbert Howells. This work by Howells was written after the composer's son passed away from polio back in 1935. But to paint an even greater picture of the time, much of Europe was shrouded in war. This is around the time that friend Gustav Holst would pass away, and another friend, Ralph Vaughan Williams, would write his greatly dissonant Fourth Symphony. Many men and women were stricken by some aspect of the ripples of war. For Vaughan Williams, he produced a dissonant response. For Herbert Howells, a work regarded to some as his greatest masterpiece. And that's what we're going to hear tonight. Here is the Bach Choir, as well as King's College Chapel Choir, along with the new Philharmonia Orchestra. They're led by Sir David Wilcox. Here is tonight's evening opus, the Hymnus Paradisi by Herbert Howells.